0: 6 at 6.
1: All right, counting down the hottest six country songs in Saskatoon. Jason Aldean snuck up to the number one yesterday, knocking Morgan Wallen from number one down to number two. And we also did see a return from the new song from Taylor Swift. So is she going to have a brief tenure on the countdown, or is she going to slowly move her way up into the top three? Well, let's find out. Here's the bottom of the list.
0: Countdown. The Bulls, top six at six.
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0: Cody on 92.9 The Bull, and that is a little bit of a slide for him. Yesterday he was third place, today he is second last at number five. Ella Langley and Morgan Wallen returning to the countdown with I Can't Love You Anymore, dead last. And moving up the countdown, I think the Swifties are going to be happy about this one.
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0: Kane Brown and Taylor Swift move in one position up the countdown. Kane goes from 4 to 3. Taylor Swift goes from 5 to 4. Looking good. We got some Swifties cheering her on the playdown.com text line, calling for it to get into the top three. We'll see. We have one countdown left this week, so we'll see what tomorrow has in store. That being said, we're not done the top six at six yet. We have two songs left. You're second place.
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0: Snell Dane once again at number one.
1: The Bulls top six at six.
0: That is it. Jason Aldean, number one. Morgan Wallen, number two. And they are not budging from their positions yesterday. Taylor Swift very slowly moving up the countdown, while Dean Brody is very slowly sliding near the bottom. How has your thoughts been on the top six at six today? Let us know on the PlayNow.com text line, and that can actually influence the placement of these songs tomorrow. And maybe we're missing a song that should be on the countdown but isn't, or on the flip side, maybe there's a song on the countdown you just can't stand, and you're like, why is it on there? Let us know. 306-938-2855. Once again, Jason Aldean, number one.

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14: We just wanted to get you in to talk a little bit about Surecom, and I know it's been an organization that's been undergoing some evolution. So where are we right now? Where are we headed to?
15: Yeah, you know, we Surecom's been around for 32 years. We're actually in our 33rd year. Started as a manufacturer, went into tire recycling, and we never lost the manufacturing. So, you know, most people would look at Surecom as a tire recycler, but really we're actually an advanced manufacturing company. So we take waste that you would consider garbage, and we turn that into, you know, molded products or rubber paving. So that part of the business has never slowed down. In fact, it's actually been growing. This year alone, we went from 80 staff to 128 staff.
14: Wow.
15: And we're looking to grow, continue to grow, and, you know, through the evolution of our business. But yeah, sure, our business model changed in 2023, and we had a choice. Do we pack up and move out, or do we hold fast and, you know, reinvent ourselves? And we didn't really have to do much reinventing. Our company was always a manufacturer, and we were always an innovative company. So we just kind of doubled down on that and moved forward.
14: Now, you talked about the expansion of staff. That indicates, is it more product, more types of products that you're making, or are you selling and moving larger numbers of products?
15: So it's actually both. Okay. So we've been able to really focus on our marketing, local markets, so adding a few extra products here and there in the landscape industry. What we've really started to dial in is contract manufacturing. So we're looking for companies that have problems that need solving. And rubber is a great product naturally for sound, for anti-vibration. So we've been seeking companies that need those kind of capabilities. So ballistics is a great industry to talk about, where we started Tap Ballistics, which is a side sister company of Sherecom, and so we provide training products for the RCMP or the military or foreign militaries. So we've actually, and that goes into the further part of that question, so now we've also expanded our markets globally. So now we're shipping products into Europe or Eastern Asia or down into the States. So a lot of the rubber products that we make in Saskatchewan, we're actually a massive exporter for this province. So that's, you know, again, when Saskatchewan companies succeed, then Saskatchewan communities succeed.
14: That's right.
15: So this is why, you know, and our province is on a big push for exports and growing value added in the province. And really, that's been Sherecom's MO since 1993, is how do we add value to scrap and turn it into something that people can use.
14: But you've still got your baseline products that you see your Sherecom stuff all over the city.
15: Right. Yeah, we still do the landscape products. You'll see them at, you know, Co-op. Co-op's a huge partner of ours. Locally, Saskatoon Landscape Store and J&H Builders, they carry a lot of our molded products. But we still also do a lot of rubber paving. And our rubber paving for driveways, pool decks, patios, playgrounds. You can go into a number of playgrounds throughout Saskatchewan, and they all have Sherecom rubber paving in it, right? So it's like there's so many different things that you can do

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2: Focusing out of the UK, and through that partnership, we're a joint partner with Nike. You know, everybody knows who Nike is. So they have a program called Nike Grind, and it's their sustainability side of their business. So they take old recycled shoes, and they, instead of throwing them out, they shred them down, they recycle them. And then we use the rubber already and have since 2019 in our playgrounds. We did a big playground out in Martinsville a couple of years ago, and it's the largest Nike playground in Canada. And so we've done the rubber for quite some time with Nike, but now we're looking at the other things like TPU plastics or EVA foams, like other components of the shoe.
3: It always blows my mind when I find out that an organization in my community, like Surecom, is so involved globally. It's amazing.
2: Yeah, you know, it's the innovation part, right? It's where, like, innovation and sustainability, they go together, right? And, you know, everybody, things are on trends. Like, you follow trends through business. And, like, recycling back in the early 90s was a trend. It wasn't a thing that people were really doing. It was just starting to become a trend. And Surecom was at the beginning of that curve, right? And when you get in front of trends, like, the opportunity train will kind of run you over. So, you know, getting in the sustainability trend, which is now becoming normalized, which is good because it's good for the planet. Like, let's face it, we want to live in a cleaner environment than we found it.
3: Hear, hear.
2: So, and if we can innovate ways which works with sustainability, it's kind of why our, you know, our slogan is innovation fueled by sustainability, and we live it every day. And that's how you get these partnerships with companies like Nike or Konica. Konica is the largest running track installer and supplier in the world. They do all the Olympic running tracks, and we're partnered with them as well, right?
3: Wow. So,
2: like, these are, but again, it's all through innovation. It's all, how do we leave this place better than we found it?
3: All right. So what's the future hold?
2: You know,
3: just more?
2: Just more. You know, we're really looking at more contract manufacturing. We're breathing innovation every day. So we do a lot of research and development. We're working directly with STEP, which is Saskatchewan Trade and Export Development. So we're working with that ministry and the government, trying to find new ways to bring different products to market. Again, at the end of the day, we're all from this place. We all live in Saskatchewan. So what's our goal in Saskatchewan? Well, our goal here is to create value that we can export, to create economy for our own communities. And you know what? We just title sponsor this year for Rock the River. And something like that is not possible without our communities really supporting us. So with communities support Surecom, Surecom should support their communities. And with Rock the River, Outskirts, we sponsored Outskirts a little bit as well. This is our opportunity to give back to the community and create what we call circular economy, right? And there's always a circularity of economy happening when money changes hands, but there's something else when you're doing something for purpose as well. And so I would say the future for Surecom would be more of what we're doing, but also trying to find more innovative ways to always be at the leading edge. How do we, you know, we were the first, and I think to this point, the only fully integrated tire recycler in North America. You've got tire recyclers across North America that do just the destruction of tires. Then you've got manufacturers that make products out of that raw material. Surecom's the only fully integrated one to the scale that we are at. So we were always at the leading edge of this, and we'd like to continue that. So innovation's a big part of that. You know, getting the support from our local communities is always the driver for that for us.
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That is Kid Myself, John Morgan, on 92.9 The Bull. First night of the Saskatoon X. I know Theory of a Dead Man's going to be on the Sastel Grandstand tonight. Next week, Monday and Wednesday, both the country days with Josh Ross and Jade Eagleson. And again, Jade Eagleson fan zone passes going on our Facebook page. We have the contest pinned to the top of our page. But either way, whether you're going to the X or checking out the Fringe or even just staying in and relaxing on the couch in the air conditioning, I hope it is a fantastic Thursday night for you. It's going to be a little bit different on the show tomorrow. We're going to be broadcasting out in Langham on behalf of our pals at CJWW. Right now, Kenny Chesney. Have a great rest of your night.

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13: This is your Saskatoon and area weather forecast. Partly cloudy tonight. Slight chance of a late evening or overnight shower. Risk of a thunderstorm, low 15. Mix of sun and cloud tomorrow. Slight chance of a shower. Risk of a thunderstorm, 27. Looking ahead to the long weekend. Sunshine Saturday, 32. Sunny and windy Sunday, 24. Mix of sun and cloud for Monday, 19.
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6: Hey there, it's Derek Chesney here of the Saskatoon Crime Stoppers. This week on Crime Stoppers Unmasked, we're asking for the public's help in identifying a chronic shoplifting suspect. The frequent shoplifter to Saskatoon's Preston Crossing area is described by staff as being a Caucasian male in his mid-40s. He is small in stature, around 5'6", and has a slim build. The male is seen on numerous occasions wearing a gray Under Armour hoodie and a black ball cap. Photos of the suspect can be seen on Facebook, Instagram, and our homepage. 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
13: This is your Saskatoon and area weather forecast. Partly cloudy tonight. Slight chance of a late evening or overnight shower. Risk of a thunderstorm, low 15. Mix of sun and cloud tomorrow. Slight chance of a shower. Risk of a thunderstorm, 27. Looking ahead to the long weekend, sunshine Saturday, 32. Sunny and windy Sunday, 24. Mix of sun and cloud for Monday, 19.
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6: This is your Saskatoon and area weather forecast. Partly cloudy tonight. Slight chance of a late evening or overnight shower. Risk of a thunderstorm, low 15. Mix of sun and cloud tomorrow. Slight chance of a shower. Risk of a thunderstorm, 27. Looking ahead to the long weekend, sunshine Saturday, 32, sunny and windy Sunday, 24, mix of sun and cloud for Monday, 19. Back in
0: a car, you're back. 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
15: This is your Saskatoon and area weather forecast. Partly cloudy tonight. Slight chance of a late evening or overnight shower. Risk of a thunderstorm, low 15. Mix of sun and cloud tomorrow. Slight chance of a shower. Risk of a thunderstorm, 27. Looking ahead to the long weekend, sunshine Saturday, 32. Sunny and windy Sunday, 24. Mix of sun and cloud for Monday, 19.
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11: This is your Saskatoon and area weather forecast. Partly cloudy tonight. Slight chance of a late evening or overnight shower. Risk of a thunderstorm, low 15. Mix of sun and cloud tomorrow. Slight chance of a shower. Risk of a thunderstorm, 27. Looking ahead to the long weekend. Sunshine Saturday, 32. Sunny and windy Sunday, 24. Mix of sun and cloud for Monday, 19.
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0: The Bull is excited to present Josh Ross at the X Grandstand on Monday, August 3rd. 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
14: This is your Saskatoon and area weather forecast. Partly cloudy tonight. Slight chance of a late evening or overnight shower. Risk of a thunderstorm, low 15. Mix of sun and cloud tomorrow. Slight chance of a shower. Risk of a thunderstorm, 27. Looking ahead to the long weekend. Sunshine Saturday, 32. Sunny and windy Sunday, 24. Mix of sun and cloud.

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5: This is your Saskatoon area weather forecast. Partly cloudy tonight. Slight chance of a late evening or overnight shower. Risk of a thunderstorm, low 15. Mix of sun and cloud tomorrow. Slight chance of a shower. Risk of a thunderstorm, 27. Looking ahead to the long weekend, sunshine Saturday, 32. Sunny and windy Sunday, 24. Mix of sun and cloud for Monday, 19.
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7: This is your Saskatoon and area weather forecast. Partly cloudy tonight, slight chance of a late evening or overnight shower, risk of a thunderstorm, low 15. Mix of sun and cloud tomorrow, slight chance of a shower, risk of a thunderstorm, 27. Looking ahead to the long weekend, sunshine Saturday, 32, sunny and windy Sunday, 24, mix of sun and cloud for Monday, 19.
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8: Hey there, it's Derek Chesney here of the Saskatoon Crime Stoppers. 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The frequent shoplifter to Saskatoon's Preston Crossing area is described by staffs being a Caucasian male in his mid-40s. He is small in stature, around 5'6", and has a slim build. The male is seen on numerous occasions wearing a gray Under Armour hoodie and a black ball cap. Photos of the suspect can be seen on Facebook, Instagram, and our homepage. 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
5: 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That's it.
6: Hey there, it's Derek Chesney here of the Saskatoon Crime Stoppers. This week on Crime Stoppers Unmasked, we're asking for the public's help in identifying a chronic shoplifting suspect. The frequent shoplifter to Saskatoon's Preston Crossing area is described by staff as being a Caucasian male in his mid-40s. He is small in stature, around 5'6", and has a slim build. The male is seen on numerous occasions wearing a gray Under Armour hoodie and a black ball cap. Photos of the suspect can be seen on Facebook, Instagram, and our homepage. 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

0: Good morning. This is your news for Friday, July 31st. The provincial government is contributing $160,000 to continue the Saskatoon Police Service Human Trafficking Responder Liaison Program. It provides support to victims as well as assisting them navigate a legal system. Police Chief Cameron McBride says it's important to have a specialized team working with human trafficking victims. Community partners such as Hope Restored Canada welcome the investment. Executive Director Kendra Mazur says a coordinated approach to human trafficking must contain three elements: education and prevention, a strong and compassionate response, and long-term survivor support. The Saskatchewan Court of Appeal has denied a bail review for Chris Fallman, the man accused of fatally shooting Tanya Myers while she was traveling in a vehicle near Weyburn last fall. The 43-year-old Regina man was appealing a November 2025 decision that denied his original bail appeal. Fallman is charged with second-degree murder and intentionally discharging a firearm while being reckless to the life or safety of another person. Myers was riding in the passenger seat of her friend's SUV when she was shot. She died en route to hospital. The decision by the judge means Fallman will remain in jail while waiting for trial. It's been warmer than normal for several days, but that's going to change about halfway through the August-long weekend. Environment Canada meteorologist Terry Lang says Sunday looks like it could be stormy, with highs next week closer to seasonal values and then a gradual warm-up after that. RCMP have released more details about a collision between two minivans Wednesday afternoon at an intersection on the north end of Warman. The accident occurred at 12:50 p.m. at the intersection of Highway 305 and Range Road 3050. The driver of one minivan was taken to hospital by Stars with serious injuries. A passenger in the same minivan also sustained serious injuries. Six people were in the other minivan. None reported serious injuries. Warman RCMP continue to investigate. I'm Venice Ferguson, and that's your news.
1: It's travel day for the Riders. Good morning. I'm Gregor, green and white, off to Edmonton. We've got the Elks tomorrow in the back end of this home at home. No Roland Milligan Jr. or AJ Ouellette. Sam Emelis, questionable. Yikes. Coach Corey Mace, though, says he sees how many tickets are sold for this one, and he thinks they can use it to their advantage.
2: Anytime you walk into a stadium that's got a bunch of fans going crazy, either for you or against you, that reminds you of, the gladiator in the arena feeling.
1: Last night, BC over Winnipeg. Barrie's off yesterday. They've got a road trip with stops in Weyburn, Swift Current, and Regina this weekend. They return to host the Red Sox on holiday Monday. Aiden Killshaw can't wait. He loves playing in front of the Jam fam.
3: They're loud every inning, no matter the score, and they're always loyal to us, which is real nice, and it's unbelievable.
1: While they're away this weekend, Cairns Field taken over by the top U19 women's baseball athletes in the country. The Saskatoon Royals are hosting the national championships. Last night, Team Sasky dominated 12-1 over Manitoba. If you want to go, they got tournament day or family passes. MLB, Jays off yesterday. Trade deadline day Monday. I hear the Phillies are going after Dalton Varsho. And the Mamba are in Edmonton tonight. They wrap the regular season holiday Monday at Merlis Belcher. That's the latest from the wide world of sports.
4: Have a look at the weather.
5: Bit of a cloudy start to the morning, bit of a rainy start to the morning, too. Nice little 4 a.m. thunderstorm. That was nice. We might have a 30% chance of showers throughout the morning today. High of 28 degrees. 14 is the overnight low. It's going to be hot tomorrow, guys. Hot. Sunny and 31. It's going to be a humid one as well, so heads up for that. And then probably some showers overnight like we saw tonight, tomorrow. Sunday, fun day, sunny in 25. Not bad, not bad. Bit cloudy right now in Saskatoon. It's a bit wet out there. It's 17 degrees.
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Morning, friends. Your country station, 92.9 The Bull. That's Lucas and Nathan's brother, Dylan Scott, right there. That's for all my fellow millennials out there. One Tree Hill. Yeah? Lucas Scott, Nathan Scott, One Tree Hill Ravens. Yeah, his last name's Scott. Very niche inside reference. If you got it, let's go. Let's be best friends. Here's Tyler Joe Miller.

0: 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Maybe you want to give a shout-out to Lemon Meringue Pie for being one of the most underrated pies ever. 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

That's the Eli Young Band on your country station, 92.9 The Bull. Love also ain't bringing someone to the Saskatoon X just so they can hold all your stuff while you go on the rides. Don't do that, okay? I think every relationship, like, there's one person that doesn't like rides, another person that loves rides. Those two people always fall in love, right? Always. And then that person, their stuff, they're stuck holding the stuffies and the purses and the wallets and the candy and all that stuff. Just be courteous, okay? Or say thank you. All we want is a thank you. As a fellow holder, because I'm petrified of heights, just say thanks. It's always a very underappreciated job. If you see

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13: Good morning. This is your news for Friday, July 31st. The provincial government is contributing $160,000 to continue the Saskatoon Police Service Human Trafficking Responder Liaison Program. It provides support to victims as well as assisting them navigate a legal system. Police Chief Cameron McBride says it's important to have a specialized team working with human trafficking victims. Community partners such as Hope Restored Canada welcome the investment. Executive Director Kendra Mazur says a coordinated approach to human trafficking must contain three elements: education and prevention, a strong and compassionate response, and long-term survivor support. The Saskatchewan Court of Appeal has denied a bail review for Chris Fallman, the man accused of fatally shooting Tanya Myers while she was traveling in a vehicle near Weyburn last fall. The 43-year-old Regina man was appealing a November 2025 decision that denied his original bail appeal. Fallman is charged with second-degree murder and intentionally discharging a firearm while being reckless to the life or safety of another person. Myers was riding in the passenger seat of her friend's SUV when she was shot. She died en route to hospital. The decision by the judge means Fallman will remain in jail while waiting for trial. It's been warmer than normal for several days, but that's going to change about halfway through the August-long weekend. Environment Canada meteorologist Terry Lang says Sunday looks like it could be stormy, with highs next week closer to seasonal values and then a gradual warm-up after that. RCMP have released more details about a collision between two minivans Wednesday afternoon at an intersection on the north end of Warman. The accident occurred at 12:50 p.m. at the intersection of Highway 305 and Range Road 3050. The driver of one minivan was taken to hospital by Stars with serious injuries. A passenger in the same minivan also sustained serious injuries. Six people were in the other minivan. None reported serious injuries. Warman RCMP continue to investigate. I'm Venice Ferguson, and that's your news.
14: Good morning, I'm Gregor. Riders hit Highway 16 to Edmonton today. We've got the Elks tomorrow. Coach Mace asked if he ever puts more stock in a game of this magnitude, because, you know, his usual mantra of one game at a time.
15: You can't do that. There's a game to be played, and that's the ultimate focus. You got to stay within the week.
0: you got a game to play, game to win.
14: Barry's off yesterday. They're off to Weyburn, Swift Current, and Regina. They host the Red Sox Saskatchewan Day Monday. We've already clinched a playoff spot, though, and the first round is supposed to start on August 7th. Meanwhile, Karens Field has been taken over this weekend by the top U19 women's baseball athletes in the country. Seven provinces are here vying for the national championship. Last night it opened. Team Sask dominates. They had to enact the mercy rule over Manitoba after five innings. It was a 12-1 win. Jays open a series against the Cards today. Vladdy hopeful to be back. You know, with 25 games left to go, he still has not hit a home run in Toronto this entire season. Wow. IIHF says Russia still not allowed to participate in all of the next year's tourneys. And Team Canada bounced back at the World Junior Summer Showcase. They beat Finland 5-3 last night. Sasky's Cole Reshny, three assists. He says he wants to be a leader on this team.
9: I think I was seeing the ice well. I was shooting lots at the start and playing hard. Like I said, just try to be a leader, lead by example.
14: Canada plays the U.S. tomorrow. That's the latest from the wide world of sports.
15: Now we're going to look at the weather.
16: A little bit of a wet start to your morning. We got a 30% chance of showers later today and a high of 28. It will be clear now. It's overnight tonight. A few clouds, low of 14. Real hot and sunny for tomorrow, 31. With the humidity, it's going to feel like 35. Buckle up. Maybe some overnight showers tomorrow, just like we saw overnight tonight. And then for your Sunday fun day, pretty nice. Sunny and 25. Let's go. Even your day off on Monday, 19 degrees. Nice mix of sun and cloud. That's like perfect. It's 17, bit on the cloudy side right now in Saskatoon. Good morning.
17: A proud Kinsmen Football League alum. He says he played quarterback. Yeah, we don't believe him either. It's the Clayton Croker Show on 92.9 The Bull.

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Thanks for listening to the Clayton Croker Show. Friendly reminder that if you have not voted for this guy, Josh Stumpf, for the CCMA Awards, you should probably go online and do that. We want the good Sasky boy to win it on home soil. Hey, he's up for two CCMA Awards. Here's Nobody Rhodes from Prince Albert's Finest. Yeah.

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Ow! Ow! It is Random Shoutout Friday here on the Clayton Croker Show. Thanks for listening. Send me your shoutouts, 306-938-2855. Daryl wants to send a special shoutout to his girl, Lisa. Happy one-year anniversary. Aw, Daryl and Lisa. That's adorable right there. This song right here, this one's for you, Daryl and Lisa. Turn it up. This one's for Daryl and Lisa. Let's go. Brett Kissel, we were that song, 92.9 The Bull.

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2: Good morning. This is your news for Friday, July 31st. The provincial government is contributing $160,000 to continue the Saskatoon Police Service Human Trafficking Responder Liaison Program. It provides support to victims as well as assisting them navigate a legal system. Police Chief Cameron McBride says it's important to have a specialized team working with human trafficking victims. Community partners such as Hope Restored Canada welcome the investment. Executive Director Kendra Mazur says a coordinated approach to human trafficking must contain three elements: education and prevention, a strong and compassionate response, and long-term survivor support. The Saskatchewan Court of Appeal has denied a bail review for Chris Fallman, the man accused of fatally shooting Tanya Myers while she was traveling in a vehicle near Weyburn last fall. The 43-year-old Regina man was appealing a November 2025 decision that denied his original bail appeal. Fallman is charged with second-degree murder and intentionally discharging a firearm while being reckless to the life or safety of another person. Myers was riding in the passenger seat of her friend's SUV when she was shot. She died en route to hospital. The decision by the judge means Fallman will remain in jail while waiting for trial. It's been warmer than normal for several days, but that's going to change about halfway through the August-long weekend. Environment Canada meteorologist Terry Lang says Sunday looks like it could be stormy, with highs next week closer to seasonal values and then a gradual warm-up after that. RCMP have released more details about a collision between two minivans Wednesday afternoon at an intersection on the north end of Warman. The accident occurred at 12:50 p.m. at the intersection of Highway 305 and Range Road 3050. The driver of one minivan was taken to hospital by Stars with serious injuries. A passenger in the same minivan also sustained serious injuries. Six people were in the other minivan. None reported serious injuries. Warman RCMP continue to investigate. I'm Venice Ferguson, and that's your news.
3: It's travel day for the Riders. Good morning. I'm Gregor, green and white, off to Edmonton. We've got the Elks tomorrow in the back end of this home at home. No Roland Milligan Jr. or AJ Ouellette. Sam Emelis, questionable. Yikes. Coach Corey Mace, though, says he sees how many tickets are sold for this one, and he thinks they can use it to their advantage.
4: Anytime you walk into a stadium that's got a bunch of fans going crazy, either for you or against you, that reminds you of, the gladiator in the arena feeling.
3: Last night, BC over Winnipeg. Barrie's off yesterday. They've got a road trip with stops in Weyburn, Swift Current, and Regina this weekend. They return to host the Red Sox on holiday Monday. Aiden Killshaw can't wait. He loves playing in front of the Jam fam.
5: They're loud every inning, no matter the score, and they're always loyal to us, which is real nice, and it's unbelievable.
3: While they're away this weekend, Cairns Field taken over by the top U19 women's baseball athletes in the country. The Saskatoon Royals are hosting the national championships. Last night, Team Sasky dominated 12-1 over Manitoba. If you want to go, they got tournament day or family passes. MLB, Jays off yesterday. Trade deadline day Monday. I hear the Phillies are going after Dalton Varsho. And the Mamba are in Edmonton tonight. They wrap the regular season holiday Monday at Merlis Belcher. That's the latest from the wide world of sports.
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7: Now we're going to look at the weather.
8: Special guest for the 7 o'clock weather, my son Morris. Hey, buddy, do you want to do the weather? Can you say hi?
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8: Can you say sunny?
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8: Sunny, there you go. 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
9: Mixa.
8: That's close. Mixa. Mix of sun and cloud. Thanks, buddy. What about you, Roar? You wanna be on the weather? He's one. He can't talk yet. It's gonna be pretty warm today. High of 28 degrees, 30% chance of showers. Overnight tonight, though, clearing up. Tomorrow, sunny and 31. Sunday and fun day. Nice one, Croaker. Sunny and 25. Holiday Monday looks really nice, too. Can you say 17? 17. Good job, buddy. 17 degrees in Saskatoon.
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That is Nate Holler on your country station, 92.9 The Bull. Knock, knock, who's there? The Daily Road reports. For all the details, by the way, saskatoon.ca/construction. Heads up on 8th Street, the curb lane heading westbound is going to be closed from McKercher to Moss Avenue. For the next couple of days, they're doing some water main work. A couple other little things starting today, but heads up, on the long weekend, Broadway Ave is going to be closed from Main Street to 12th Street for the Fringe Festival, obviously. That's starting tomorrow. 20th Street's going to be closed from Ottawa to Montreal Avenue Saturday, so tomorrow 8 to 5, and then also tomorrow we got Melville Street closed from Jasper to Portage Avenue. My kids are still just hanging out here, so that's the humming in the background. Your radio's not broken, don't worry. How's it going, Morris? Having a good day? Good talk, buddy. We got Shaboozy, Cowgirl, on the Bull.

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18: Happy Saskatchewan Day from all of us at the Flagship. We're proud to be part of this great province. 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Have a wonderful Saskatchewan Day.

still blows my mind that Pepto-Bismol or Gaviscon or some kind of heartburn medication medicine has not used that song by Eric Church in like a commercial or something like that. Huge branding missed opportunity right there. Oh, your heart's on fire. You have Eric Church singing in the background. Boom, Pepto-Bismol. 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Works perfectly. Anyway, 7:25, here's new Taylor Swift on The Bull.

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15: Good morning. This is your news for Friday, July 31st. The Saskatchewan RCMP say in 2025 there were 113 serious and fatal motor vehicle collisions, which involved impairment by alcohol or drugs, the highest number in the past 10 years. There has also been a sudden spike in fatal accidents this month. Superintendent Grant St. Germain says their safety reminder comes at a time when RCMP has responded to an increase in fatal collisions and as we head into a long weekend when many people will be on the roads. The government of Saskatchewan announced Thursday a second intake for primary care nurse practitioner contracts has succeeded in launching 26 new contracts across the province. That includes a new nurse practitioner who will establish her practice by joining the Martinsville Collective Health and Wellness Clinic. The NDP says the province's announcement comes one day after Martinsville lost one of its precious few community doctors. The government says in Martinsville, the new nurse practitioner will provide primary care access to at least 800 patients. Saskatoon's Fringe Festival brings people theater from international, national, and local artists. It kicked off yesterday and will wrap up August 8th. This year features 25 different performing companies on stages across the city. In coordination with the Fringe Festival is Broadway Days. Starting tomorrow at 5 a.m. until Monday at 6 a.m., Broadway Avenue is closed from Main Street to 12th Street. Calgary police say the body of a child believed to be Parker, an autistic boy missing for almost 2 weeks, was located Tuesday. In a news release, police say they are working to confirm identity, but it is believed he entered a culvert in a green space on the west side of Deerfoot Trail, traveled up a pipe and into a network of tunnels on the east side of the roadway. I'm Venice Ferguson, and that's your news.
16: Good morning. I'm Gregor. Riders hit Highway 16 to Edmonton today. We've got the Elks tomorrow. Coach Mace asked if he ever puts more stock in a game of this magnitude because, you know, his usual mantra of one game at a time.
17: You can't do that. There's a game to be played. That's the ultimate focus. You got to stay within the week.
7: you got a game to play, game to win.
16: Barry's off yesterday. They're off to Weyburn, Swift Current, and Regina. They host the Red Sox Saskatchewan Day Monday. We've already clinched a playoff spot, though, and the first round's supposed to start on August 7th. Meanwhile, Karens Field's been taken over this weekend by the top U19 women's baseball athletes in the country. Seven provinces are here vying for the national championship. Last night it opened. Team Sask dominates. They had to enact the mercy rule over Manitoba after five innings. It was a 12-1 win. Jays open a series against the Cards today. Vladdy hopeful to be back. You know, with 25 games left to go, he still has not hit a home run in Toronto this entire season. Wow. Double IHF says Russia still not allowed to participate in all of the next year's tourneys. And Team Canada bounced back at the World Junior Summer Showcase. They beat Finland 5-3 last night. Sasky's Cole Reshny, 3 assists. He says he wants to be a leader on this team.
14: I think I was seeing the ice well. I was shooting lots at the start and playing hard. Like I said, just try to be a leader, lead by example.
16: Canada plays the U.S. tomorrow. That's the latest from the wide world of sports.
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18: We had some special guests for our 7 o'clock weather. We have some more special guests for our 7:30 weather. My wife, Brenly, is going to be doing the weather today. Also with our son singing Old MacDonald in the background, probably. So there you go. You can do the weather, Bren. Take it away.
19: Hi. The weather today is going to be nice and hot and sunny. What else is it going to be, Croaks?
18: Morris, can you say sunny? Good job, buddy. Hey, Morris, can you say 28? 28. That's going to be the high today. Good job, buddy. And then can you say 31?
20: 31.
18: Good job. We've been working on the 30s. Well done, buddy. And then can you say sunny and 25? That's
19: I'll
18: a lot of words
19: one.
18: For you.
19: Sunny
18: okay.
19: and 25.
18: There you go. Yeah.
19: I got it.
18: You just said, hey, I want to do the weather. The kids did the weather. Now, just letting the kids do it for you.
19: We can do it together as a family. How
18: Aww,
19: cute.
18: So cute. We did the family weather. Yay. So adorable. It's 17 degrees right now in Saskatoon. I should have let you do that. I'm sorry.
19: It's 17 degrees today in Saskatoon.
18: Nailed it, Bryn.
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big Luke Combs guy. Anyone who gets as big as Luke Combs and is still the exact same person as they were before they got famous, they're A-OK in my books. For example, Luke Combs, he goes from like a sold-out stadium show. 2 days later, he's playing St. Andrews. Like, he's playing the old club, the old course. And he's rocking an Appalachian State Mountaineers football bunny hug. Like, he looks greasy. Like, if you know anything about golf, St. Andrews, that's like the golf course. It is the classiest place. It is Augusta and St. Andrews, like the two most famous golf courses, right? And this guy's just rocking shorts. He's rocking, like, New Balance dad shoes and Appalachian State bunny hug. Like, it is, looks kind of greasy. And I kind of dig it. I love that. Fanciest, snootiest golf club. Luke Combs just rocking his beard and a bunny hug. Classic Luke Combs. Love that guy. Love this guy, too. It's Kyle McKierney. Rearview on the Bull.

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0: 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It is Random Shoutout Friday on the Clayton Croker Show. Cue the music. This next one is the reason why we invented Random Shoutout Friday. This one is from Trevor, 306-938-2855. 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Shoutout to Oscar Martinez from the show The Office. I don't think he gets the love he deserves. Spot on. You're absolutely right. Just shout out to The Office in general.
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18: Good morning. This is your news for Friday, July 31st. The provincial government is contributing $160,000 to continue the Saskatoon Police Service Human Trafficking Responder Liaison Program. It provides support to victims as well as assisting them navigate a legal system. Police Chief Cameron McBride says it's important to have a specialized team working with human trafficking victims. Community partners such as Hope Restored Canada welcome the investment. Executive Director Kendra Mazur says a coordinated approach to human trafficking must contain three elements: education and prevention, a strong and compassionate response, and long-term survivor support. The Saskatchewan Court of Appeal has denied a bail review for Chris Fallman, the man accused of fatally shooting Tanya Myers while she was traveling in a vehicle near Weyburn last fall. The 43-year-old Regina man was appealing a November 2025 decision that denied his original bail appeal. Fallman is charged with second-degree murder and intentionally discharging a firearm while being reckless to the life or safety of another person. Myers was riding in the passenger seat of her friend's SUV when she was shot. She died en route to hospital. The decision by the judge means Fallman will remain in jail while waiting for trial. It's been warmer than normal for several days, but that's going to change about halfway through the August-long weekend. Environment Canada meteorologist Terry Lang says Sunday looks like it could be stormy, with highs next week closer to seasonal values and then a gradual warm-up after that. RCMP have released more details about a collision between two minivans.

0: Wednesday afternoon at an intersection on the north end of Warman. The accident occurred at 12:50 p.m. at the intersection of Highway 305 and Range Road 3050. The driver of one minivan was taken to hospital by STARS with serious injuries. A passenger in the same minivan also sustained serious injuries. Six people were in the other minivan. None reported serious injuries. Warman RCMP continue to investigate. I'm Venice Ferguson, and that's your news.
1: News is brought to you by Impact Diesel Performance. We know diesel.
2: It's travel day for the Riders. Good morning. I'm Gregor, green and white, off to Edmonton. We've got the Elks tomorrow in the back end of this home at home. No Rolla Milligan Jr. or AJ Ouellette. Sam Emilis, questionable. Yikes. Coach Corey Mace, though, says he sees how many tickets are sold for this one, and he thinks they can use it to their advantage.
3: Anytime you walk into a stadium that's got a bunch of fans going crazy, either for you or against you, that reminds you of, the gladiator in the arena feeling.
2: Last night, BC over Winnipeg. Barrie's off yesterday. They've got a road trip with stops in Weyburn, Swift Current, and Regina this weekend. They return to host the Red Sox on holiday Monday. Aiden Killshaw can't wait. He loves playing in front of the Jam fam.
4: They're loud every inning, no matter the score, and they're always loyal to us, which is real nice, and it's unbelievable.
2: While they're away this weekend, Cairns Field taken over by the top U19 women's baseball athletes in the country. The Saskatoon Royals are hosting the national championships. Last night, Team Sasky dominated 12-1 over Manitoba. If you want to go, they got tournament day or family passes. MLB, Jays off yesterday. Trade deadline day Monday. I hear the Phillies are going after Dalton Varsho. And the Mamba are in Edmonton tonight. They wrap the regular season holiday Monday at Merlis Belcher. That's the latest from the wide world of sports.
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6: Have a look at the weather.
7: It was a rainy and stormy start to the day, but not that bad in Saskatoon anymore. It's a bit cloudy out there. We got a high of 28 degrees. Overnight tonight, 14 is the low, and then tomorrow, oh boy, sunny and 31 with the humidity, going to feel like 35. After that, it gets a lot better. Sunday, 25. Monday, 19. So, yeah, just heads up on Sunday. Drink a lot of water on Sunday. Bit cloudy, 19 degrees right now in Saskatoon.
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That one's for my beautiful wife, Brenly. That was our wedding song, Zac Brown Band, Loving You Easy. I asked her to be my girlfriend when the Zac Brown Band was playing that song at Craven, I believe in 2016. Yes, I asked my future wife to be my girlfriend at Craven. I'm a classy guy. Thanks for listening to the Clayton Croker Show. Here's Dean Brody.

0: That's for all of Ella's fellas and Langley's ladies, your country station, 92.9 The Bull. Hey, happy Friday, friends. Thanks for listening to the Clayton Croker Show. Cue the music. It's Random Shoutout Friday, baby. Show, oh! Show, oh! 306-938-2855. Send me your shoutout. This one's from Tom. Tom says, shoutout to sweats. Now, I don't know if he's talking about, like, meat sweats or just, you know, sweatpants. Probably sweatpants, but that's all he sent. Shout out to sweats. Agreed. Sweatpants are just, they're the best. Some people shame the sweatpants in public move. Nay. Never shame someone who's out in public in sweatpants. They're living their best life. They found a life hack that people just aren't aware of. Sweatpants. How awesome are sweatpants? You get home from work, you take off your uncomfy fancy pants, you put on sweatpants. If you're not doing that, what are you doing?
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I crushed half of a Deep and Delicious yesterday. The other half's waiting for me when I get home from work. Best feeling ever when you know you have a Deep and Delicious in the fridge waiting for you. It's also extremely hard to just stop at the halfway point. Like, usually when you buy a Deep and Delicious, you're just eating that whole thing, hey? Want a plate? Don't need one. Stopping halfway? The willpower on me yesterday. Oh, I can't wait. Always save yourself that extra half of Deep and Delicious for the next day. Because let's be honest, eating a whole one, that really hurts the tummy. Worth it, though.

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21: Good morning. This is your news for Friday, July 31st. The Saskatchewan RCMP say in 2025 there were 113 serious and fatal motor vehicle collisions, which involved impairment by alcohol or drugs, the highest number in the past 10 years. There has also been a sudden spike in fatal accidents this month. Superintendent Grant St. Germain says their safety reminder comes at a time when RCMP has responded to an increase in fatal collisions and as we head into a long weekend when many people will be on the roads. The government of Saskatchewan announced Thursday a second intake for primary care nurse practitioner contracts has succeeded in launching 26 new contracts across the province. That includes a new nurse practitioner who will establish her practice by joining the Martinsville Collective Health and Wellness Clinic. The NDP says the province's announcement comes one day after Martinsville lost one of its precious few community doctors. The government says in Martinsville the new nurse practitioner will provide primary care access to at least 800 patients. Saskatoon's Fringe Festival brings people theater from international, national, and local artists. It kicked off yesterday and will wrap up August 8th. This year features 25 different performing companies on stages across the city. In coordination with the Fringe Festival is Broadway Days. Starting tomorrow at 5 a.m. until Monday at 6 a.m., Broadway Avenue is closed from Main Street to 12th Street. Calgary police say the body of a child believed to be Parker, an autistic boy missing for almost 2 weeks, was located Tuesday. In a news release, police say they are working to confirm identity, but it is believed he entered a culvert in a green space on the west side of Deerfoot Trail, traveled up a pipe and into a network of tunnels on the east side of the roadway. I'm Venice Ferguson, and that's your news.
22: Good morning, I'm Gregor. Riders hit Highway 16 to Edmonton today. We've got the Elks tomorrow. Coach Mace asked if he ever puts more stock in a game of this magnitude, because, you know, his usual mantra of one game at a time.
23: You can't do that. There's a game to be played, and that's the ultimate focus. You got to stay within the week.
0: you got a game to play, game to win.
22: Barry's off yesterday. They're off to Weyburn, Swift Current, and Regina. They host the Red Sox Saskatchewan Day Monday. We've already clinched a playoff spot, though, and the first round is supposed to start on August 7th. Meanwhile, Karens Field has been taken over this weekend by the top U19 women's baseball athletes in the country. Seven provinces are here vying for the national championship. Last night it opened, Team Sask dominates. They had to enact the mercy rule over Manitoba after five innings. It was a 12-1 win. Jays open a series against the Cards today. Vladdy hopeful to be back. You know, with 25 games left to go, he still has not hit a home run in Toronto this entire season. Wow. Double IHF says Russia still not allowed to participate in all of the next year's tourneys. And Team Canada bounced back at the World Junior Summer Showcase. They beat Finland 5-3 last night. Sasky's Cole Reshny, 3 assists. He says he wants to be a leader on this team.
1: I think I was seeing the ice well. I was shooting lots at the start and playing hard. Like I said, just try to be a leader, lead by example.
22: Canada plays the U.S. tomorrow. That's the latest from the wide world of sports.
2: Now we're going to look at the weather.
23: We've got a high of 28 degrees today in Saskatoon. 30% chance of showers later this afternoon as well. It's going to be a low of 14 tonight. Hot tomorrow. Sunny and 31. Yikes. And then overnight tomorrow, we're going to see some more showers. Maybe not a thunderstorm like we saw last night, but we'll be okay. Sunny and 25 for Sunday. 19 for your day off on Monday. Going to be a pretty good weekend. 19 right now in Saskatoon, but on the cloudy side.
24: He's the chicken finger guy, the Zamboni guy, the noodle bowl guy. 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

A sad one, but a good one. That's the Ben Perry on your country station, 92.9 The Bull. Cue the music. It's Random Shout Out Friday here on the Clayton Croker Show. This one's a good one from Jen. Shout out to all the incredible vendors that support the homegrown handmade market in Manitou Beach every Saturday from 10 to 3 until September 12th. If you're looking for something to do this summer, mosey on up to Manitou Beach on the weekends. Great golf course. They got a great little bar up there, Mike's Beach Bar. It's fantastic. Probably the best patio in the province. Lots of fun stuff to do up there. And yeah, Saturday they got the handmade market. The food there is amazing. There's like some noodle bowls up there that are really, really good. The burgers are good. There's some kind of food vendor up there during that Saturday homegrown handmade market. Unbelievable food. Great shout out, Jen. Great shout out. Just one example of many things to do in Saskatchewan in the summer. Get out and explore this awesome province of ours, friends.

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That is Kane Brown on your country station, 92.9 The Bull. Happy Saskatoon X weekend, long weekend. You got the X, you got the Fringe, you got a lot of stuff happening in Saskatoon. Barry's game on Monday as well. No shortage of stuff to do, no matter what you're doing this weekend. X, Fringe, Barry's game, whatever. Maybe you're just hanging out in the backyard, tanning in the kids' little mini inflatable pool. Whatever you're doing, hydrate and sunscreen. Hate to sound like your mom here, but hydrate and sunscreen. It's going to be a hot one.

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24: This is Venice Ferguson with your Saskatoon weather. It's a mix of sun and cloud today at a high of 28. There's a risk of thunderstorm again early this evening, then it clears off and a low of 14. Sunny tomorrow, hazy, high 31. Chance of showers overnight Saturday. Sunday, sunny and a high of 25. The wind moves in overnight Sunday and it cools off Monday with a high of 19.
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That's Rosewood Ave on your country station, 92.9 The Bull. It is Random Shoutout Friday. Cue the music. Just want to give a shout out to Sweet Treats. In this heat that we've been experiencing, getting a nice little sweet treat, nice little ice cream cone on the way home from work or whatever. How nice is that, hey? Sweet Treats, you're the best. Also, shout out to this song by Casey Musgraves. Just a fantastic song. Earmuffs, kids. It's Dry Spell on The Bull.

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16: This is Venice Ferguson with your Saskatoon weather. It's a mix of sun and cloud today at a high of 28. There's a risk of thunderstorm again early this evening, then it clears off and a low of 14. Sunny tomorrow, hazy, high 31. Chance of showers overnight Saturday. Sunday, sunny and a high of 25. The wind moves in overnight Sunday and it cools off Monday with a high of 19.
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0: from Keith Urban on your country station, 92.9 The Bull. Thanks for listening on this random shout-out Friday. Best day of the week. Love me some random shout-out Friday. Shout-out to you. Really appreciate you. Thanks for listening. Thanks for putting up with my shenanigans. Don't know how you do it, but you do. That's the biggest shout-out for today's random shout-out Friday. Shout-out to you. Thanks so much for listening. We'll talk to you guys tomorrow.
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1: 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Lunch? You and me?
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2: This is Venice Ferguson with your Saskatoon weather. It's a mix of sun and cloud today at a high of 28. There's a risk of thunderstorm again early this evening, then it clears off and a low of 14. Sunny tomorrow, hazy, high 31. Chance of showers overnight Saturday. Sunday, sunny and a high of 25. The wind moves in overnight Sunday and it cools off Monday with a high of 19.
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Sons, Maren Morris on your country station, 92.9 The Bull. Final day of the month. We're wrapping up the week with the last day of the month. Feels fitting in a way, doesn't it? As far as the weather goes in time for your weekend here, it's going to be pretty warm, as it's been for quite a while, which means lots of mosquitoes. 23 currently feels like 27. If we do see rain, it might be today. 28 is your high in Saskatoon, with a high today of about 32 degrees and some showers this morning. Well, unlikely, but possible risk of a thunder shower later today as well. For tomorrow, it's going to be a bit of a hazy day. Also the hottest day of the weekend with a high of 31, humidex of 35. Sunday, sunny and 25. And Monday, your holiday Monday, looking to be the first day with a high below 20 in long time. 19. So nothing too crazy. Right now in Saskatoon, like I said, 23 degrees. Let's get ready for a long weekend.

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single again. That's Josh Ross, a song that you can hear live next Monday at the Saskatoon Exhibition. The X is on now, officially, and we got you the holiday show. It's going to be a great one. It's going to be happening August the 3rd at the Sassatail Grandstand. Josh Ross, one of two country shows. Next week, we got two different country shows, which is going to be pretty awesome. Shout out to the X, by the way. They've got Sean Desmond tonight, presented by our sister station, 98 Cool, over the weekend. We got Street Heart performing. We got the Crash and Bash Demolition Derby. And then next week, we got two country shows. On Monday, we got Josh Ross at 7:30. And then on Wednesday, Jade Eagleson, August 5th, to wrap things up. And by that, I don't mean to wrap things up. I mean to wrap things up for country, because there's one more day of rock. But either way, it's going to be a great one. Grab your tickets now. We'll see you at the X probably this weekend as well.

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14: This is Venice Ferguson with your Saskatoon weather. It's a mix of sun and cloud today at a high of 28. There's a risk of thunderstorm again early this evening, then it clears off and a low of 14. Sunny tomorrow, hazy, high 31. Chance of showers overnight Saturday. Sunday, sunny and a high of 25. The wind moves in overnight Sunday and it cools off Monday with a high of 19.
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92.9 The Bull, the Hunter Brothers, and Born and Raised, one of their biggest tunes of all time, of which they've had several. I want to quickly mention something. Today is National Mutt Day. Celebrate your mixed breed dogs. I've been a big fan of mixed breed dogs my entire life. The less that you can tell me about your dog's genealogy, the more I'm going to probably like it. And I don't mean that I'm not going to like a purebred. I just mean that if you say, if I say, what kind of dog do you have? And you say, I don't know, Heinz 57 Special. That immediately makes me like the dog just a smidge more. My dog's kind of like that too, so biased, I guess.

92.9 The Bull. I just want to be her so bad. That is Ella Langley. That was not me saying that I want to be her so bad, but I mean, I could think of worse things. You know, if I woke up tomorrow morning and suddenly I was Ella Langley, I wouldn't be immediately happy with it because I'd be like, man, I'm getting married soon. You know, I've got stuff to do. We got Josh Ross at the X next week. I had plans. But then at the same time, I'm sure I'd get used to it.

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16: This is Venice Ferguson with your Saskatoon weather. It's a mix of sun and cloud today at a high of 28. There's a risk of thunderstorm again early this evening, then it clears off and a low of 14. Sunny tomorrow, hazy, high 31. Chance of showers overnight Saturday. Sunday, sunny and a high of 25. The wind moves in overnight Sunday and it cools off Monday with a high of 19.
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He's a ranch hand in a pinch, man. 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

0: horseback.
1: Horseback. That is Cody Johnson on your country station, 92.9 The Bull. Hello, friends. How's it going today? What do we got for country music news? There is some tabloidy country music news we could get into right now, which I'm totally fine with because I don't really do tabloid-style news. A source claims. I love it when an article starts like that. A source claims. This was on Yahoo. I think when I was a kid, Yahoo was like the third most popular search engine. You could trust them. So I hope that this is the case here too. But according to Yahoo Entertainment and a source they spoke to, Keith Urban and Jennifer Lopez might be dating or might be thinking about it. I guess they have a flirty relationship and they've both recently been divorced. So they're friend zoning each other right now. But Keith really likes Jen. The problem is he doesn't seem to have the guts to make the first move. And that is, again, a quote from this alleged source from this alleged article. You know what I mean? So is it a little tabloidy? Yeah. Would it be trippy to see Keith Urban and Jennifer Lopez attend events together as a couple? Also, yeah. Here's Kenny Chesney.

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22: This is Venice Ferguson with your Saskatoon weather. Mix of sun and cloud today, high 28. There's a risk of thunderstorm late afternoon and evening. Clearing tonight, low 14. Tomorrow, sunny, hazy. The wind southeast at 20, high 31. The humidex 35. Showers are possible overnight Saturday. Sunday, we'll have sunshine with a high of 25. cooling off and windy overnight on Sunday, while holiday Monday is cloudy and a high of 19.
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0: Denver Country Station, 92.9 The Bull. That is Scotty McCreary bringing along his buds, Darius Rucker, and friends from the from Hootie and the Blowfish and Bottle Rockets. I'm Pat Dubois. Hope you're doing awesome this morning. I'm reading about an Airbnb that has been themed around Morgan Wallen, who, by the way, number one song right now in all of country music. He's got a bunch of different records that he continues to break. So love that for him. As far as the Airbnb, though, it's kind of, it's pretty nice. It's called Whiskey Glasses, Walk to Broadway Pool and Gym, and it's entirely decked out in Morgan Wallen flair. The thing I do love the most about it, though, is that each room has got like a different theme around his music. There's like a cowgirl's room, there's a Tennessee fan, there's a Silverado for sale, and there's even a chair on the balcony that says, "You are not Morgan Wallen, you won't get away with it. Do not throw the chair." So that's cool. I'd love them to do that for other artists as well, like older ones.
1: Yeah.

0: 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Bull News.
1: Good afternoon. This is your news for Friday, July 31st. Saskatoon police are investigating the city's eighth homicide. Patrol officers responded to a report of an injured person lying outside in the 200 block of Avenue V South. The call came in at 6:45 p.m. Thursday, and the victim, a 24-year-old man, was taken to hospital where he succumbed to his injuries. Members of the Saskatoon Police Major Crime and Forensic Identification Sections are continuing to investigate. An autopsy will be conducted August 4th, next Tuesday. The Saskatoon Police Service says a 36-year-old man is charged with four offenses, mostly related to impaired driving. Around 5:30 p.m. Thursday, patrol officers received a report of a possible impaired driver in the 3900 block of 8th Street East. That's between McKercher Drive and the Wildwood Golf Course. Police say when officers approached the vehicle, the driver accelerated and drove into a building. The driver is charged with impaired driving, refusal to comply with demand, driving while prohibited, and breach of court-imposed conditions. The Saskatoon Fire Department say a vehicle was spotted in water east of Saskatoon on Highway 16. The vehicle was in a slough, and when fire crews arrived, police let them know the driver had self-extricated. Fire crews in the water, rescue personal protective equipment, entered the slough to confirm there was no one else inside. RCMP are investigating. The Saskatchewan RCMP say in 2025 there were 113 serious and fatal motor vehicle collisions, which involved impairment by alcohol or drugs, which is the highest number in the past 10 years. Superintendent Grant St. Germain says there has been a steady upward trend since 2016 and a sudden spike in fatal accidents this month. Superintendent St. Germain says their safety reminder comes at a time when Saskatchewan RCMP responded to an increase in fatal collisions and as we head into a long weekend when many people will be on the roads. Saskatoon's Fringe Festival is bringing people theater from international, national, and local artists. The festival kicked off Thursday and will wrap up on August 8th. This year features 25 different performing companies on stages across the city. In coordination with the Fringe Festival is Broadway Days, which means Broadway Avenue is closed from Main Street to 12th Street East, starting tomorrow morning at 5 a.m. until Monday at 6 a.m. In sports, star Canadian receiver Samuel Emelis is listed as a game-time decision to play tomorrow night for the Saskatchewan Roughriders in Edmonton. Emelis only practiced once this week because of a nagging foot injury. Meanwhile, Ottawa hosts East Division-leading Montreal tonight. The Red Blacks are desperate for a win following six straight losses to open the season. In baseball, the Saskatoon Berries play four games on the road over the next 3 days, including tonight in Swift Current. Saskatoon sits second in the WCBL's East Division, two games behind Moose Jaw. The Berries are back home Monday against Regina at 4 o'clock at Cairns Field. Elsewhere, with trade rumors swirling around them prior to Monday's Major League deadline for deals, the Toronto Blue Jays open a weekend interleague series tonight at home against St. Louis. Canada's medal total is at 47 going into the final weekend of competition at Commonwealth Games in Glasgow, Scotland. Among Canadian medal hopes today is Savannah Sutherland of Borden in the women's 400-meter hurdles final. Canada is third in medal standings with 15 gold, 14 silver, and 18 bronze, behind Australia's 116 total and England with 68. In the weather, mix of sun and cloud today, high 28, risk of thunderstorm late afternoon and evening, clearing tonight, low 14, tomorrow, sunny, hazy, wind southeast at 20, high 31, Humidex 35. Right now, it's 25 degrees in Saskatoon. I'm Venice Ferguson, and that's your news.
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Word for the win, that is Ella Langley, who's still topping out every single chart and is the most popular person in country music ever. She's brought bangs back. She has an entire legion of male fans called Ella Fellas, and she doesn't seem to be stopping anytime soon. How's that for a rundown? If you

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15: This is Venice Ferguson with your Saskatoon weather. Mix of sun and cloud today, high 28. There's a risk of thunderstorm late afternoon and evening. Clearing tonight, low 14. Tomorrow, sunny, hazy. The wind southeast at 20, high 31. The humidex 35. Showers are possible overnight Saturday. Sunday will have sunshine with a high of 25. Cooling off and windy overnight on Sunday, while holiday Monday is cloudy and a high of 19.
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92.9 The Bull. Man without a woman, that is Dean Brody. As we're continuing through this bull ride. And it's lunchtime, which means we got Bull on Demand. If you want to get your requests in, 938-2855. Breaking a lot of records around the world this year. I don't know if you obviously heard about Saskatoon last week. We got like a mosquito record, which is super not surprising, but still kind of alarming. Apparently in Mexico now, there is record seaweed blanketing the Caribbean coast. 119,000 tons they're predicting to come ashore this year, which is making tourism a little bit rough down there, but apparently everything's supposed to be cleared up by next year. But just, you know, isn't that great? Record-breaking mosquitoes, record-breaking seaweed. Why don't we have record-breaking good stuff, you know? Like record-breaking just free candy falling from the sky, record-breaking puppies that were born and had homes. Record-breaking free donuts for everyone. A lot of food-related stuff. Record-breaking hugs, all voluntarily.

The Bull with High Valley and Not Yet. That is me. Every time my parents, when I was younger, would tell us that we had to leave the X. No, I don't want to go yet. And I know that that's kind of a lame joke, but the X is on right now and it is very accurate and also hopefully relatable. That's why when I was a kid, this is the trick. And I mean, obviously you have to wait until you're a certain age because you can't be going out by yourself to the X when you're like five. But as you get older, you know, what I used to do is we'd do the family day at the X where we, you know, we would go in the afternoon. We would see a lot of things. We would have a brisk pace about it. We'd ride a few rides, check out some shows, eat some food, and just, you know, take in the whole experience. And then you go with your friends another time, preferably one of the weekend days like today, like a Friday, Saturday, or in this case, Sunday, because, of course, we've got the long weekend. But then, of course, you have country shows next week, too. And those days, when I was a kid at least, we would go at like 12:01 p.m. and we'd stay until they told us to leave. We'd ride the same rides over and over and over again. You would be like windburnt the next day and it was the best time. So there you go. If you don't want to leave the X, not yet, then just go multiple times. Sean Desmond plays tonight. We'll see you there. Here's Riley Green.

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16: This is Venice Ferguson with your Saskatoon weather. Mix of sun and cloud today, high 28. There's a risk of thunderstorm late afternoon and evening. Clearing tonight, low 14. Tomorrow, sunny, hazy. The wind southeast at 20, high 31. The humidex 35. Showers are possible overnight Saturday. Sunday will have sunshine with a high of 25. Cooling off and windy overnight on Sunday, while holiday Monday is cloudy and a high of 19.
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There's Chris Lane and Fix on your country station, 92.9 The Bull. Has anyone out there, and before you initially, like, before you tense up when I ask this question, just hold on, all right? Because I don't know a lot about this platform as compared to some people. You know, I've been happily in a relationship for the better part of 8 years at this point, and so I haven't really done the OnlyFans thing. It's never really been something I've had any interest in. But did you know that there are people who are using OnlyFans these days for things that are not what I thought they were supposed to be? Like, did you know that there's a place called Only Marms and it's marmots? Now, before you think anything weird, it's to help fund research, you know? There's officially a marmot. The more I say it, the least, the less happy that I'm getting. But I guess they're losing money and they're trying to learn more about the creature. And it was put on by one of the people who works at UCLA, Daniel Blumstein. He's a professor of ecology and evolutionary biology. And in order to fund their research, they basically created OnlyMarms, which is basically just an OnlyFans account where you pay a little bit of money to learn about marmots. Like, next up, for example, the team schedule is Fat Marmot Week, which promises to be at least as entertaining as Fat Bear Week. And voting for Fat Marmot Week begins on August the 24th. So another example of why OnlyFans isn't just for adult things, although again, you still would probably have a weird time explaining that when it shows up on your credit card receipt.

two most popular people in country music right now, and I'm going to go out on a limb and say that that is not only subjective, but it's also objective. Ella Langley and Morgan Wallen. Just after 1 o'clock on a windy, hot final day of the month, here's Kyle McKiernan.

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8: Hey there, it's Derek Chesney here of the Saskatoon Crime Stoppers. This week on Crime Stoppers Unmasked, we're asking for the public's help in identifying a chronic shoplifting suspect. The frequent shoplifter to Saskatoon's Preston Crossing area is described by staff as being a Caucasian male in his mid-40s. He is small in stature, around 5'6", and has a slim build. The male is seen on numerous occasions wearing a gray Under Armour hoodie and a black ball cap. Photos of the suspect can be seen on Facebook, Instagram, and our homepage. 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
4: This is Venice Ferguson with your Saskatoon weather. Mix of sun and cloud today, high 28. There's a risk of thunderstorm late afternoon and evening. Clearing tonight, low 14. Tomorrow, sunny, hazy. The wind southeast at 20, high 31. The humidex 35. Showers are possible overnight Saturday. Sunday we'll have sunshine with a high of 25. Cooling off and windy overnight on Sunday, while holiday Monday is cloudy and a high of 19. Back
1: in the country, back. It's time for another bull ride.
20: 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The Bull.

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Savannah Jade and Kiss My Glass. It's the newest one from her that you guys overwhelmingly voted to ride on Ride It or Bucket. I'm Pat Dubois. We're continuing through a bull ride here on a Friday with Shaboozy.

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92.9 The Bull, that's City Cowboy from Caitlin Lehner. Here on a good Friday where we have some movies opening up. I know we've been talking a lot about all the things to do, and there is so many. Of course, we've got the X going on, lots to do outside, but the new Spider-Man is out, and I am pretty excited about this one. Now, I didn't realize it was coming out this quick, though. So this is the fourth Tom Holland Spider-Man. It's called Brand New Day, and it's supposedly the start of a next, like a new trilogy, okay? So he's like a more mature Peter Parker at this point, Tom Holland. It's directed by the guy who did Shang-Chi and The Legend of the Ten Rings, which is a super underrated film, actually. And it picks up 4 years after the events of No Way Home, which I'm not going to spoil for you. But at the end of it, Peter had to do something voluntarily, and it was kind of sad. And it was a whole Doctor Strange situation. But now we have a new threat emerging. He's the only one that could stop it. But then he's got some mutating powers growing coming up. The Hulk is in it, which is pretty cool. That's exciting. Mark Ruffalo. Apparently Sadie Sink from Stranger Things, also one of Taylor Swift's BFF. And that is, she's going to be in it. We don't know what role she's going to be playing. Zendaya's back, of course. And the thing that I'm most excited about, and yes, this is just the main reason I'm talking about this, is John Bernthal is playing the Punisher just like he did in Daredevil on the Netflix series. Best part of that whole Netflix series by far. So that alone to me is like, that's the good stuff. Anyway, I'm excited about that. Maybe we'll see it after Sean Desmond tonight.

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17: This is Venice Ferguson with your Saskatoon weather. Mix of sun and cloud today, high 28. There's a risk of thunderstorm late afternoon and evening. Clearing tonight, low 14. Tomorrow, sunny, hazy. The wind southeast at 20, high 31. The humidex 35. Showers are possible overnight Saturday. Sunday will have sunshine with a high of 25. Cooling off and windy overnight on Sunday, while holiday Monday is cloudy and a high of 19.
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92.9 The Bull, Co Wetzel, Jesse Murph, and Hiro. That is it for me. Have an excellent rest of your day, and have a great weekend. Next week, I'll be doing mornings. So Jared's in after this. We got Bites with the Bull, our final edition next week at our friends over at Star of Ishtar. It's going to be a great time. We got ate some amazing food yesterday. We'll tell you all about it next week. Give you a chance to win some gift cards, do a live on location, give away some more gift cards, some concert tickets, all that good stuff. And then we get into August next week. It's entirely country shows, which we're excited about. Not entirely, but all of our country shows are at the X next week. And a lot happening. So hopefully you have a great weekend. Stay warm, wear a lot of bug spray, of course, and we will reconvene on Sunday for the top 30, and then I will be in on Monday as well. And then coming up on Tuesday, we kick off a new edition of Bites with the Bull and a bunch of other fun stuff. Take care, have an excellent one, and I will see you later.

That is Adam Johnson on 92.9 The Bull, your country station. It is Jared this afternoon getting things all kicked off with a really hot day for day two of the Saskatoon X, 28 degrees right now. And, I mean, that's just sort of the start of it. Tomorrow is supposed to be up to 31. Just insane. This afternoon, Ride It or Bucket coming up at 20 after 4. We're going to find out what happened with the Bobby Wills tune we put up for your votes yesterday. Keep the tunes rolling right now. Luke Combs, it is Be By You.

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5: This is Venice Ferguson with your Saskatoon weather. Mix of sun and cloud today, high 28. There's a risk of thunderstorm late afternoon and evening. Clearing tonight, low 14. Tomorrow, sunny, hazy. The wind southeast at 20, high 31. The humidex 35. Showers are possible overnight Saturday. Sunday will have sunshine with a high of 25. Cooling off and windy overnight on Sunday, while holiday Monday is cloudy and a high of 19.
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Metallica Backroad from Sam Hunt on the home of your country, 92.9 The Bull. Heard from a few people who were at the X yesterday and went to Theory of a Dead Man at the Sastel Grandstand. Heard some great things. If you went to the show and you took any good pictures, send them into the playnow.com text line at 306-938-2855. Of course, it is a double country show year for the X. We're going to have Josh Ross at the Grandstand on Monday, and then on Wednesday, Jade Eagleson is going to be at the Grandstand. Just a reminder, we've got Fan Zone Plus tickets on the 92.9 The Bull Facebook page for Jade Eagleson on Wednesday. We're going to be giving those away on Monday, so make sure at some point between now and then you head to our Facebook page and get yourself entered for that. Keeping it going, it's Tyler Joe Miller with Under the Influence.

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1: Absolute scorcher in Saskatoon today. 29 degrees. Got a few clouds rolling through. We got the Saskatoon Media Group newsroom hanging by on the other side of the break with a closer look at the forecast for the weekend.
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19: This is Venice Ferguson with your Saskatoon weather. Mix of sun and cloud today, high 28. There's a risk of thunderstorm late afternoon and evening. Clearing tonight, low 14. Tomorrow, sunny, hazy. The wind southeast at 20, high 31. The humidex 35. Showers are possible overnight Saturday. Sunday will have sunshine with a high of 25. Cooling off and windy overnight on Sunday, while holiday Monday is cloudy and a high of 19.
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Morgan Wallen, just after 3 o'clock. That is Don't We, 92.9 The Bull, your country station. Day two, the Saskatoon X. We've had a few selfies of people from the top of the Ferris wheel. 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
16: This is Venice Ferguson with your Saskatoon weather. Mix of sun and cloud today, high 28. There's a risk of thunderstorm late afternoon and evening. Clearing tonight, low 14. Tomorrow, sunny, hazy. The wind southeast at 20, high 31. The humidex 35. Showers are possible overnight Saturday. Sunday we'll have sunshine with a high of 25. Cooling off and windy overnight on Sunday, while holiday Monday is cloudy and a high of 19.
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goes Hudson Bay, Saskatchewan's very own Kelsey Kulig. That is Doncha 92.9 The Bull on a Friday afternoon. We've got the long weekend ahead of us. And, man, right on the flip side of the long weekend, we've got Jade Eagleson playing at the Saskatoon X. Of course, we have Josh Ross there on Monday. But Jade Eagleson's going to be taking the Sasktel Grandstand stage on Wednesday. So the show is free with your front gate admission to the X. You pay to get into the X, you go to the show. But we're giving away a pair of FanZone Plus passes on our Facebook page. It's pinned to the top of the page. FanZone Plus, that gets you... I mean, that is taking care of your entry, so you're not having to pay to get in, first of all. You get your own private bar, your own private bathroom, and you get to go into that pit area right in front of the stage. And again, we're going to be giving that away on Monday. So make sure you get yourself entered for that. Again, Jade Eagleson is going to beat the X on Wednesday. Can't wait for that. Love a double country show exhibition year. How about some Jelly Roll? Here's Hands Up.

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1: All right, we're getting closer to 4 o'clock. Quick look at that drive home traffic right now. Idyllwild northbound right at 22nd Street is a little bit tied up. And we've seen lots of issues at Idyllwild and Marquis Drive, kind of heading towards Martinsville-Warman. Northbound traffic on Idyllwild leaving the city is a little bit tied up right now as well. Not as bad as it's been the past couple of days, but something to be aware of for sure. If you notice anything in traffic that we're not talking about, feel free to let us know. Just no texting and driving, okay? Playnow.com. Text line is 306-938-2855. Saskatoon is very warm today, 29 degrees. We're going to cool down to 14 tonight. Even hotter tomorrow, 31 going to be the high. Mostly sunny, 40% chance of some rainfall tomorrow night. And then back to another 25-degree day on Sunday.
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18: This is Venice Ferguson with your Saskatoon weather. Mix of sun and cloud today, high 28. There's a risk of thunderstorm late afternoon and evening. Clearing tonight, low 14. Tomorrow, sunny, hazy. The wind southeast at 20, high 31. The humidex 35. Showers are possible overnight Saturday. Sunday will have sunshine with a high of 25. Cooling off and windy overnight on Sunday, while holiday Monday is cloudy and a high of 19.
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That is Ella Langley and Morgan Wallen on the home of your country, 92.9 The Bull. Kind of starting the drive home, we are seeing some traffic slowdowns on Circle North. That is eastbound and westbound. And also looks like there's some road work happening on 25th Street and 1st Avenue North. So heads up there, you might lose a little bit of time if you take that route. Or if you want to be brave, you can try it out and let us know how it went at 306-938-2855. Any issues in traffic, of course, let us know on the playnow.com text line. We've got Bobby Wills, the brand new tune Bobby Wills just put out on Ride It or Bucket. We're going to count up those votes coming up at 20 minutes past 4. Right now, it's Owen Riegling.

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1: Well, a quick pause for the forecast. 29 degrees right now in Saskatoon. We're going to get to a low of 14 tonight. There's going to be a few clouds. And then tomorrow, hottest day of the week, 31 degrees going to be the high. I know that tomorrow night, some clouds going to be blowing in. There'll be a 60% chance of shower. So almost certainly going to see at least a little bit of rain tomorrow. More sunshine on Sunday, 25 degrees. And then kind of dips a little bit Monday, cloudy and 18 degrees.
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0: 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Sunshine's free. 92.9 The Bull. It is about that time where we count up some votes on some new music. It's Ride It or Bucket.
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0: And who else do we put up for your votes yesterday but Bobby Wills? He's got a brand new tune called Rich Man. Really enjoyed it too. It's talking about being rich in all of the ways that matter. And here's a little recap for you.

Love it. It is so Bobby Wills, and I think it fits so well. And it sounds like the voters, you, the voters, have agreed. 81% have said ride. Which for brand new Bobby Wills, I mean, you absolutely love to see it. Well, today, we have award-winning Canadian country artist Justin Fancy. He's back with his latest single. It's called I've Got a Keg. It's a fun-loving country track. It's got some humor, some heartbreak, and an unforgettable hook. Check this out.

0: if that's not a summer anthem, I really don't know what is.
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0: I love that line. You might have a six-pack, but I've got a keg. Oh, man, love it so much. And I need to know what you think of it now. This guy's from Newfoundland. He's kind of showcasing the ability to turn everyday little moments into some memorable country songs that connect. And I don't know. Did you connect with that one? 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And if you don't like it, maybe you don't want to hear it anymore. That's a vote to bucket. And we're going to take those votes all weekend long. 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Let us know what you think of the song one way or the other. Or go to the 92.9 The Bull Instagram story and have your vote seen that way. And coming up on Tuesday. We've got the stat on Monday. On Tuesday at 4:20 p.m., we're going to count up the votes on this song and see what happens with it.
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Josh Ross on Monday, Jade Eagleson on the Wednesday. 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The contest is pinned at the top of the page. All you have to do, go into the comments, tag your concert buddy who you want to go to the show with, and tell us which Jade Eagleson song you're most excited to sing along to in the crowd. And then coming up early next week, we're going to give those Fan Zone Plus tickets away. Jade Eagleson for the X next Wednesday. So excited for that. We're getting through 4 o'clock right now. Any issues in traffic, let us know on the PlayNow.com text line. 306-938-2855. Here's Zach Toth.

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1: All right, just a quick pause from the music to take a look at your traffic and your weather. Driving home in Saskatoon, depending on where you're going, might take a little bit longer than usual, as it has been for the past couple days. We've got Idyllwild right at Marquis Drive. All four directions, extremely slowed down. I think the worst of it is Idyllwild northbound. So if you're heading towards Martinsville-Warman exit, then you're going to lose a little bit of time. Eastbound and westbound traffic on Circle Drive North from Avenue C right up to Miller. Going both ways, it is definitely rush hour traffic out there. So, you know, be vigilant and maybe save yourself a little bit of time on that drive home. It is hot in Saskatoon, 29 degrees right now. There is a risk of thunderstorms this evening, low of 14, and then the scorcher tomorrow. Sunshine is in full force, 31 degrees. It's going to be warm on Sunday, too. Sunshine, a little bit of wind, and a high of 25 degrees. Of course, weather updates anytime at thebull.ca.
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Nearly up to 5 o'clock, of course, right after 5. The dust up will start, and it's our little way of taking you out of weekday mode and into weekend mode. And then, of course, we'll find out if Jason Aldean remains at the top on the top 6 at 6 countdown. That's all coming up. Here's Tucker Wetmore.

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9: It is about high time we dusted it up. First dust up of the Saskatoon X and the Fringe, so let's make it a special one today. 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
1: Well, we're at the halfway point of the Dust Up. It's our little Friday at 5 tradition to get you into weekend mode. We're going to get to a low of 14 degrees tonight, by the way. High of 31 tomorrow. Absolutely hot day for the X and the Fringe. Going to get some sunshine tomorrow night. The clouds coming back in, potentially get some more rainfall, and then 25 on Sunday. We're going to take a step aside back with the rest of your Dust Up in just a sec.
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1: All right, we are all wrapped up with the Dust Up. It is time for another lineup of music. It's the Top 6 at 6.
0: The Bulls Top 6 at 6.
1: Yesterday, it was Jason Aldean went two in a row at number one. Had Morgan Wallen not far behind. He was 2 days in a row in second place with Don't We. And Taylor Swift was slowly but surely moving up the countdown with her latest I Knew It, I Knew You on the Top 6 at 6. We'll find out what happens today. Here's the bottom of the list.
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